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0: 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It's that simple. We'd love to have your interaction here on the station. So go on, request a song now.
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Hello and welcome to Rockenstein, and this feature that you're about to hear is 2 hours of non-stop orchestral manoeuvres in the dark. And I thought I'd get things started with the first song that the band ever wrote and the song that they close every show with, a little something called Electricity. It lasts about 3 minutes and 38 seconds, and apparently it was written in 1976, and not only was it one of the first things that the band ever did as a creative outlet, but it's faster than anything The Clash ever did, according to Andy McCluskey, which he's said a couple of times when he's introduced the song. Well, we're getting started with a couple of tracks off OMD's debut album, an album referred to as Orchestral Maneuvers in the Dark. And there's quite a few early hits on it. The band was formed in 1976, but we'll go more into the original lineup of OMD shortly. But coming up next, here's a album track before we get into some more of the songs that ended up becoming hits from the album. And this is a 5-minute song about the Messerschmitt twins, as in the twins who founded the Messerschmitt company in Germany, which later became famous for the likes of the Messerschmitt ME-109 or the Messerschmitt ME-110 heavy fighter. You probably don't want me to go blathering on about planes, otherwise we'll never get finished.

Orchestral Maneuvers in the Dark, and that is Julia's song. OMD was formed in 1976 by Andy McCluskey and Paul Humphreys, two massive Kraftwerk, the German band that is Kraftwerk fans, from Liverpool, or the Rivel, should I say, more accurately. And they were part of that burgeoning scene of 80s Liverpool acts that broke out 20 odd years after the British invasion, and OMD was a predominantly synth based group. By the time that the band got together to do the first album, they'd formed into a full four piece outfit, also consisting of Malcolm Holmes and Martin Cooper, but we'll get into more of these lads in a moment. OMD's debut album, while obviously not their most famous one, it did get their foot in the door on the charts, and in fact in the United Kingdom their album went to 27, where it peaked at in the UK albums charts, and in New Zealand the album also charted the same year, raising to 49 at its peak position that year. Not too bad going for a debut album back in the 80s, I must say. And we're going to have one more track now. This is probably one of the most familiar tracks off that particular album, behind Electricity. This is a song called Messages.

Messages by Orchestral Maneuvers in the Dark. So the band, like I said, had solidified a lineup at the end of this album and just before they started recording their second album. The band's classic lineup, or the lineup that would produce most of the hits and albums, consisted of Paul Humphreys on keyboards and vocals and songwriting, Andy McCluskey, the band's iconic and unmistakable frontman, who played bass, sang lead vocals, did some occasional synth and keyboard work, and also performed some percussion, drums, and also plenty of songwriting. Obviously, drums were mainly taken over at this stage by Malcolm Holmes, who joined just as Electricity was taking off as a single to become the band's permanent drummer. And in order to round off the synth sounds, another keyboard player was brought in the form of Martin Cooper, who also brought additional talents by being a saxophone player. So you had two keyboard players, one who also played saxophone, the other who was a synth and keyboard player. Plus you had Andy on bass, keyboards and some additional drum and percussion work, as well as singing. And obviously you have your main drummer, Malcolm Holmes. And that lineup would last throughout the rest of the 1980s. We'll get on to everything else in due course, but we're going to move on now to the second album, a lovely album called Organization. And unlike the first album, OMD, Organization only saw one single released from that particular album, but this also became one of the band's more successful albums, as it, you know, took the band from, you know, the initial heights of their debut album and pushed them even further into the public image. And we're going to start by playing two album tracks before we get into the band's big hit single from this album. And we're going to kick off with this little number. Here's a song called Statues from the Organization album.

The Organisation album managed to make quite a stir in Europe. It went to number 6 in the UK album charts, substantially higher than its predecessor, but it also charted in Spain for the first time, making the number 15 position in 1980. Over in New Zealand, the album charted the following year and managed to peak at number 18, so even though, you know, a lot higher than the previous one. So it was starting to do good. OMD was starting to build an audience base. They were starting to make large tours all over the world. And, the album really helped bolster their burgeoning career as synth pop artists, especially as the synth scene was starting to pick up at that time. Coming up next, we have a 4-minute track called The Misunderstanding, and it's here on A1 Radio. You are listening to Rockenstein. I'm Jet Tyler, and we are covering orchestral maneuvers in

The Misunderstanding by Orchestral Maneuvers in the Dark off the band's second album, Organization. And the last of the three songs we're playing from this album is the song that everybody knows when you say Orchestral Maneuvers in the Dark. It is their signature song. It's the one that gets everybody up and running. And to be quite frank, this is a song that I think really took the band from an up-and-coming band to a proper hits and charting band. And it's played almost every OMD gig imaginable. And it sounds, if in my opinion, having seen the band twice at least, this song sounds better live than it does in on the studio. I think the studio version doesn't do it so much justice. But again, I could just be biased because I've seen them live and they're one of my favourite bands. But I've also seen the actual subject of this particular song. This particular song is an anti-war song about an aeroplane that I've seen in Washington DC at the Smithsonian Collection. And that is Enola Gay, the B-29 Superfortress, which infamously or famously, depending on how you want to look at it, dropped the first atomic bomb in wartime on the Japanese city of Hiroshima, which led to the end of World War II. A lot of people debate whether the Enola Gay dropping the bomb on Hiroshima was a legit thing to do or not, whether there was another way, but that'll be for the history buffs to debate. We're just here to listen to the songs and the music. And on a rather humorous note to lighten the mood, Addie McCluskey members doing one of their first tour dates in Japan, and they were playing in Tokyo, and he was really nervous because he knew he had to go out and play Enola Gay. It was a big hit in Asia. They had to do it as part of the set list. And he was like, I'm going to go out and perform to 1,000 Japanese fans whose parents probably remember the events of World War II still. Bear in mind, OMD was active in the early 80s at this point. But no, they played the song, the Japanese absolutely loved it. And they still play it in Japan to this day, many years later. The song was a number one hit in multiple countries, reaching number one in Italy, Portugal, Spain. Just about missed off the number one spot in Switzerland, getting to number two. It peaked at number eight in the UK, so it certainly made the top 10. And it also made the top 10 in France, peaking at number six. In Ireland, it didn't quite make the top 10, going to number 14. Australia saw it go to number 47. And New Zealand, who's already put the band's first album in their album charts, stuck Enola Gay in at number 31. And enough of me waffling. Here it is.

And that, ladies and gentlemen, is why the band's initials appropriately say OMD. And that is Enola Gay, the song about the B-29 superfortress that you can actually see in the Smithsonian Air and Space Museum in Washington, D.C., a museum that I have not only been to, but it's also free entry, and there's a few other iconic planes there, including the original 1903 Wright Flyer and a Northwest Airlines Boeing 747 cockpit section you can go in. It's a really impressive collection. In the meantime, moving back to OMD before we get too far ahead of ourselves, we're going to move into 1981, and OMD releases their third album, an album called Architecture and Morality, and this album went on to be the band's most successful album. In fact, since the band's reformation in 2006, the band have staged multiple anniversary tours celebrating the Architecture and Morality album. It is a very good album, some very good hits and album tracks, and when I first saw OMD at the Bournemouth International Centre, the BIC, in November 2021, it was actually the 40th anniversary of this particular album, and they played through most, if not all, of the songs live alongside multiple hits from their 1980s repertoire. And we're going to start off with the song that opened that BIC gig, as well as every other show on that particular UK tour. This is a tune from the Architecture and Morality album called Sealand.

Sealand by Orchestral Maneuvers in the Dark. There's some very heavy stuff going on this album, but like I said, in my opinion, I think it sounds absolutely fantastic. And speaking of hard and heavy, here's a song that features Andy McCluskey playing electric guitar as opposed to his usual bass guitar setup. And this song, arguably, is my favourite OMD song, and it's also my favourite song off the Architectural Morality album. It is a song that goes a little like this. And it is called The New Stone Age.

The New Stone Age by Orchestral Maneuvers in the Dark from the Architecture and Morality album. Well, if you don't believe me that this was their most successful album, let's have a look at some of the statistics. The facts, even. Well, Architecture and Morality was the first OMD album to chart in America, charting on the Billboard 200 album charts at 144, which weren't too bad an effort, but obviously I'm assuming that the band went higher a little later, but we'll find out as we go along. In the UK and Spain, the album reached number 3.

0: just about missing out on the number one spot in the album charts. But the Dutch came to their rescue, and the album topped the Dutch album charts at number one. A couple of other places the album did well. It made the top 10 in Germany, making number 8 in that particular country. New Zealand, the album made 22. Australia, 62. Austria, the band's album reached number 16. Faring better in Canada than it did south of the border in the US. Architecture and Morality managed to peak at number 18 in the Canadian albums chart. And in Sweden, the album charted at 28, making it into the top 30 for the album charts. And that's the stats for 1981 and 1982, depending obviously which year that album got released, because I'm pretty certain places like New Zealand, Australia, America, Canada, they would have probably been 1982 it was released. Then obviously Europe and the UK would have been 1981 when the album was recorded. Right, enough of me waffling on though. You want to hear OMD, you want to hear music, so here's a song that I believe was a hit from that album. This is a song called Souvenir.
1: Going back in time with a super sound of yesterday.

Souvenir by OMD. And if you notice, the voice sounded a little different on that one. Well, lead singer Andy McCluskey doesn't actually sing on Souvenir. Paul Humphreys, band's co-founder and keyboard player, plays lead vocals on that one. And in live performances, Andy often jumps behind the keyboard for this one, and Paul steps out and sings on it. The only time they never played Souvenir in OMD, because it's a regular fixture of the tours, the only time they've never really done it was in the 90s when Paul Humphreys wasn't in the band. Only once in the entire near 50-year history of OMD has Souvenir ever been performed by Andy McCluskey, and that was at a show when Paul Humphreys was off sick, so Andy McCluskey sang it for the first time for a change. And Paul Humphreys saw a video of Andy singing Souvenir, and he said it felt like he was in a strange alternate reality. And I gotta admit, I will have to have a Google of that one, because I would love to hear Andy McCluskey singing Souvenir, given that I've only ever known it to be sung by Paul Humphreys, which is hardly surprising. Either way, one more song before we move on to some of the later OMD material. Who remembers, going back to the Middle Ages for this one, the Maid of Orleans, known as Joan of Arc?

Joan of Arc, Maid of Orleans. And unfortunately, like a lot of people in the medieval period, her story is not a happy ending. However, I probably shouldn't go into detail in case this show gets aired before the watershed. It might be a bit too graphic for certain listeners of the channel. And now we're going to move on to the next album, 1983, and OMD has to follow up Architectural Morality. Pretty big shoes to fill, but in 1983 they released an album called Dazzle Ships, which is named after the boats used in World War One. They used to, in World War One, paint up civilian boats in Dazzle Ship liveries, so it would be hard for U-boats to attack them. It had some success. And if you go up to Liverpool and the Mersey River, you can actually go on some of these old river boats that are used up and down the River Mersey to transport commuters and tourists alike. And they're painted up in these retro liveried Dazzle Ship paint schemes. And they look fantastic. I've even had the golden opportunity to travel on one back in 2021 when I paid Liverpool a visit. When I get to travel on one again, who knows? But we'll find out sooner or later. Either way, enough of me waffling. We're going to have a track now off the Dazzle Ships album from 1983. And this is a song called ABC, Auto Industry. Hey.

You see, ladies and gentlemen, on Rockin' Stein, it's not just the hits and flips, it's also the damn right weird and wacky, a bit like your presenter doing the show at the moment. So yeah, Dazzle Ships didn't do as good as Architecture and Morality did, but it was still a very strong album with some very strong songs of its own right, and the chart success proves that despite not doing as good as its predecessors, it was still quite strong and still getting OMD chart success all over the world. For example, in the UK, the album made number 5 in the album chart. Spain made number 7. New Zealand made the top 10, getting in at number 10. We have Germany just missing out on the top 10 at number 11. In the Netherlands, the album made number 19. Canada charted at 25, still a pretty good feat. In Sweden, the album made 38. Getting a little higher in the United States, it made 162 in the US Billboard 200 album charts. And it just about scraped into the Australian album charts, peaking at exactly 100. So, by all means, a pretty good feat for 1984. And one of the amazing tracks off the Dazzle Ships album was actually a song originally destined for its predecessor, Architecture and Morality. And this was the encore, the song that closed the Bournemouth show in 2021. I don't think this was played at the Portsmouth gig I saw a few, you know, earlier this year when they were promoting the new album. But it's a good song in its own right. It's a very slow song, but hang in there. It's only 3 minutes and it is a very good tune. I also believe it was released as a single for the Dazzle Ships album. Oh, my apologies. It was not. However, it did spawn this song as a pretty good live track, and OMD fans do enjoy hearing this, and Andy certainly puts his all into this song. The song I'm talking about, well, here it is, The Romance of the Telescope. Sit back, enjoy, and you're listening to A1 Radio. I'm Jet Tyler, and this is Rockin' Stein.

Moving along to the next year, which is 1984, things are really heating up for Liverpool. Echo and the Bunnymen are blowing up. Frankie Goes to Hollywood is blowing up. And OMD is struggling to maintain itself in this world of new and exciting new romance bands coming out of Liverpool. But they managed to hold their own with Junk Culture, a 1984 album. And even though the album didn't do so well, there was a particular song which we're going to cover, which actually has become a favourite amongst OMD fans and also gave them a really successful single to bolster the album's fortunes. But before we do, here's a song that was very popular in the 80s and 90s clubbing scene from that album, which wasn't actually ever released as a single. And I've actually heard them do this twice now. I've heard them do it in 21 and 22 on both these separate tours, and it's one that some of you guys might remember. If you go around and talk to people about Teslas, most people will relate to Elon Musk, the inventor of the Tesla brand. Some people might associate the car more with Tesla, but if you're a proper diehard OMD fan, then you'll probably associate Tesla with the Tesla girls.

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1: The main single that would keep the Junk Culture album relevant in 1984 was a single known as Locomotion, which, just to clarify, has nothing to do with the Little Eva stroke Kylie Minogue song that everyone knows and loves. The OMD version is a completely different tune that just happens to have the same title. It's one of those kind of songs. But Locomotion, the OMD version, peaked at its highest in Ireland and Belgium at number 4. In Netherlands and the UK, the single charted at number 5. Paraguay, of all places, it made the top 10, making the number 10 position. Germany, number 14, so still quite a strong contender there. And it also made number 30 in Australia, which wasn't too bad going. New Zealand, it was number 32 at peaked at, and in America, it did chart on the dance club songs at number 61, but didn't actually make the Billboard Hot 100. But nonetheless, very strong contender. Still a very popular song on the OMD live act, and

how appropriate for that song to have Paul Humphries on vocals, as I'm about to get into the next bit. So there's a 5-year gap now between albums, with 1986 and 1991 having a 5-year gap. The main reason behind this, to put it simply, was OMD basically, for all intents and purposes, splitting up. So what happened was, Andy McCluskey and Paul Humphries had a massive spat over creative directions, which led to Paul Humphries leaving the band. However, when he left the band, he also took Martin Cooper and Malcolm Holmes with him, and they all left to go one way. And Andy McCluskey basically was left Billy No Mates to sort of carry on OMD literally just as a name. You know, the band was basically just a name at that point for Andy McCluskey's songwriting and recording efforts, which he carried on into the 90s. And in 1991, he eventually put out Sugar Tax, a album which literally is just Andy McCluskey and a couple of session men helping him out alongside his... Yeah, rounding off the sound of the missing OMD members. So Andy's having to do keyboard, songwriting, bass, guitar work and percussion and drums, you know, but is what it is. You know, and Sugar Tax came out to some very mixed reviews in 91. It's one of those albums where you either love it and it's a good quality album to the degree of Architecture and Morality in the early OMD albums, or it's just completely forgettable because half the magic isn't there. But Sugar Tax is currently the only OMD album not to feature any songwriting credits for Paul Humphries, who basically was out of the band now for the time being. But we'll have a couple of songs from Andy's solo OMD endeavours, but we're going to start off with a song called Only Tears from the Sugar Tax album. Here it is.

2 years after Sugar Tax came out, the band, or should I say Andy McCluskey, released a final OMD album called Liberator in 1993. And during this time, he met up with a young drummer, pianist and songwriter called Stuart Kershaw. Now, we'll get back to him a little later. But the most successful song off the Liberator album was a song called Sailing on the Seven Seas, which was also co-written by Stuart Kershaw with Andy McCluskey. And here's that tune now.

In 2005, an unexpected phone call comes into the ears of Andy McCluskey, and it's a German TV company wanting the original OMD to get back together to do a special appearance on a TV show. So, 15 years after the band had a very, very messy breakup, OMD got back together to do this TV show, and it hit off so well that the band got back together, because Andy had been in production all this time with Stuart Kershaw doing Atomic Kitten after winding down OMD in the mid-90s. His kids had grown up and they'd never seen him perform live, so he decided to rectify that and get the old band back together. And eventually, 4 years after reforming, the band released a new album in the year 2010. The original four-man lineup: Martin Cooper, Malcolm Holmes, Paul Humphries and Andy McCluskey, working like a well-oiled machine, and they came up with an album called History of Modern. And here we're going to have a song called If You Want It.

If You Want It by OMD. From the History of Modern album, the band's big comeback after their long and untimely split. In 2013, a new album is also released as a follow-up, and that is English Electric. Inspired by Andy McCluskey's then

English electric album in 2013. Unfortunately, 2013 and the English electric album would prove to be the last hurrah for the original lineup, as Malcolm Holmes would, in 2013, suffer a serious heart attack in Toronto during an OMD concert, which would see the rest of the tour for that year cancelled. After making, by miracle, Holmes recovered. He was, you know, he survived the heart attack and recovered. However, it came at the cost that OMD would sadly have to go on without their original drummer, reducing the reunion period down to a three-piece for the next year or so while they figured out what to do. Which, for Andy McCluskey, really didn't take that long, because he knew exactly who to pick up the phone and call. And it was none other than Stuart Kershaw. And Kershaw officially joined OMD's ranks in 2015, becoming a fully-fledged OMD drummer, and has been in that position for the last 10 or so years. And hopefully, he will continue to drum for them as long as the band continues. Within 2 years of Kershaw joining and the rest of the original OMD crew, they went back into the studio, and with the songs that they didn't use on the previous two albums, they decided to make a third one. And in 2017, The Punishment of Luxury hit the stores and the charts.

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1: During the pandemic, which was lasted from 2020 to about 2022, OMD went out and celebrated 40 years of architecture and morality. And it was also during this time that the band put some new songs and a new album together, due to the sheer boredom of being stuck inside at home seems to do to you. And they have hinted that this could be their last album, but we shall see. We shall see. How many times have bands said about farewell tours, last albums? It hasn't turned out to be the case. But last year in 2023, which they supported with a rather amazing tour this year in 2024, the band went out and promoted their new album and their new single, Bahar's Staircase.

And that pretty much brings us to the end of our show today. I hope you've enjoyed the OMD catalogue. I have covered as much as I can in what 2 hours allows. You've been listening to Rockenstein. New editions will be coming sooner or later. I hope you enjoyed this particular edition covering the classic OMD catalogue. And hopefully for many more years we will continue to be graced by Andy, Malcolm, Paul, Martin and Stuart for years to come. And I'm going to finish with a very appropriate song. This was a song that came out in 2020 as the pandemic occurred as a single, but it's now part of the Bauhaus Staircase album, and it featured quite heavily on the Bauhaus Staircase tour this year. It's a really good song, and they've even played it on the Jules Holland show on BBC One. It's a really good song and a really good way to close out this show. You've been listening to Rockenstein.

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Good evening, folks, and welcome to Spike Spins. Yes, we are back. Hopefully, we've got rid of all the technical gremlins. We've sorted out the PC. We've got the software that connects us to the studio working. We are open. The chat room is open. Good evening to PPD, already joining us in the chat room. And the requester is also now open. We are late 70s. 78, 79, 80, that sort of area. And we've got a bit of a scar and mod second half of the show this evening. Kicked off with the Flying Lizards and Money. Next up, the Ruts.

So that was the Skids, and the Saints are coming. I think it was the Skids. Just says the Saints are coming on my screen. I've forgotten who it was by. Never mind. These things happen. Next up for us, though, the Rizzillos. Top of the Pops.

So yeah, that was the Rizzellos and Top of the Pops. And we'll be Top of the Pops with Ian Jury next.

Yes, Ian Jury and the Blockheads, hit me with your rhythm stick. Where are we going next? Oh, yes, we'll go over here first, and then we've got a couple of silly ones.

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Right, that was the Buzzcocks with What Do I Get? So now, a couple, or maybe more, of the silly ones.

0: That was Spudness Abounds, with two pints of lager and a packet of crisps. Please! Well, I didn't get served, so I went home. And I had some toast.
1: Evening all.
2: I'd like to tell you a story about when I was a very young boy. I must have been 3 or 4 months old at the time, and I didn't know what I wanted. But if I did, I wouldn't have been able to tell anybody, because all I could do was gurgle. So I sat there in the eye chair,

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A little piece of toast. Because there's so much to choose from. There's brown bread, white bread, all sorts of wholemeal bread. It comes in family packages with writing on the side. But it doesn't matter which one you have, because cut the crust off, have it with marmalade or butter, cheese, tomatoes, beans, banana, or chocolate if you're strange. It doesn't really matter. Oh no, it all goes with toast. A little piece of toast. 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

0: Toast. 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I went down the supermarket with me basket in me hand. I'm walking from one counter to another, trying to find a bread store, but I can't find it anywhere. And then I bump into a mother with a baby in a basket, and she says,
1: "Oh look, I come down here for a little bit of peace and quiet. Get some bread to go home making toast.
0: Just toast.
1: I like toast."
0: And I says, "Yeah, but I don't know if you like toast."
2: Okay, scrape that toast, boys.

0: and gentlemen, that's toast. Just toast. I can't think about it anymore. I've got to go and have some.
1: Yeah, I must admit, I'm getting a bit browned up standing here as well. Take that off. Should we go and have some toast?
0: Let's go.
1: Okay then. See ya. Night all.
2: Just bear with me there, folks. The computer is catching itself up with its... It's catching up with itself slowly. We are trying to put the next song on the board, but it doesn't want to play. Just bear with me a minute while we try again and get that one up. Ah, no, here it goes. There you go, we're getting there slowly. We are trying, folks, it's been a while. Get rid of that. Open this one. No, that doesn't. Yes, it does. Yes, it does. Yes, it goes. There's no. Yes, yes, no. Maybe. I don't know. Oh, no, it has. It's done it. There you go. There you are. We are there. The show is slowly working, folks. It's been a few weeks. You have to bear with me. But there we go. That was the Street Band with Toast, otherwise known as Paul Young. And now we're going for a Saturday night beneath the plastic palm trees.
3: Winter of 1964 came this movie to Jamaica. The Skatalites took the music from the movie, put it to the ska, and came up with this sound. It's called

finally, at last. Right, that was the Leighton Buzzards and Saturday Night Beneath the Plastic Palm Trees. Now, time to change it up a little bit now as we go for a little spell of rock. After spending Saturday night beneath the plastic palm trees, that might leave you waiting for an alibi.

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0: 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Online anytime.

So that was Rainbow with Since You've Been Gone. Before that was Thin Lizzy, Waiting for an Alibi. And should we keep the air guitars out for one more tune? Why not?

That was, of course, Queen and Don't Stop Me Now. I hope that one went down as well with you at home as it did with Paul Plastic Duck here in the chat room. Rocking away to that one was our Paul. Right, next up, Squeeze and Up the Junction.

at the bottom.

That was Talking Heads with Once in a Lifetime. And we're still downloading a few extra songs for later on. But for now, the Teardrop explodes.

Yes, teardrop. Yes, teardrop explodes and reward. Now we said we were going to have a bit of Scar mod, etc. for tonight's show. So we're going to go with some old classics to start with.

0: I hope that's got you all skanking away at home. A bit of The Guns of Navarone. Now, well, that takes us on to Simmerip with the Skinhead Moonstomp.
1: I want all you skinheads to get up on your feet. Put your braces together and your boots on your feet. And give me some of that old moon stomping. Get ready!

So yes, that was Simmerip with the Skinhead Moon Stomp. Yeah, yeah, yeah, yeah, yeah, yeah. That's the one. Time for the Harry J All-Stars.

0: So yes, the Harry J All-Stars with Liquidator, and we finish off this small section of all-time ska with Dave and Ansel Collins. Double Barrel.
1: I am the magnificent. I'm back with the shaker of so boast, most tolerant,

So if it wasn't for those great ska tunes, we would never have got to Two Tone. And that's where we're going next. First, into the requester for Paul Plastic Duck.

So, from the request of four poor plastic duck, that was Selector and On My Radio. There might be another one of them for later, because I did have another one by them selected for the playlist tonight. So where are we going next? Yes, we'll go over here. A bit of the specials.

Brother Specials, and a message to you, Rudy, as we carry on with our Scar into Two Tone with the beat.

that was the beat, and too nice to talk to. Now, I did say there might be another selector along, and I was right.

0: That was the Selector and 3 Minute Hero. Well, it's going to be a very busy evening here on A1 Radio this evening. Coming up in, just over 40 minutes' time, Paula is here and will be helping you to unwind. And then at 10 o'clock, Mr. Wolf, not Wexham Wolf, Mr. Wolf is in the house. Welcome back, Kevin. Be nice to hear you if I was still awake at that time of the night. But nevertheless, tune in at 10 o'clock for Mr. Wolf with Late Night Love. Be a bit something different there for you. Now then, I did promise you a 3-for-1 this evening from one of my favourite bands. It's Madness.
1: Don't watch that! Watch this! This is the heavy, heavy monster sound! The nuttiest sound around! So if you're coming off the street and you're beginning to feel the heat, well, listen, Buster, you better start to move your feet to the rockinest, rock-steady beat of Madness! One!

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So that was tonight's 3 from 1, folks, featuring Madness, One Step Beyond, Night Boat to Cairo, and then, of course, Baggy Trousers. If you're a regular listener, you'll know what that means. Can't have Madness without the Jam.

That was The Jam with That's Entertainment from the 1980 album Sound Effects, and that was the demo version from the album Sound Effects. We're staying with our mod theme. We're going over here next. I am

So that was The Bahamas with Tom Park. 1980, 81, somewhere around there. And another one from the period, Secret Affair.

There, Secret Affair and Time for Action. Good evening to AHM538. Join us in the chat room, nice and late. Nice to see you back, sir. Welcome aboard. Spike spins as usual. Where are we going next? I think it's time for a special brew.

So yes, Badman is there with Special Brew. Good evening to Paula, who's joined us now in the chat room ahead of Unwind with Paula in just a few minutes' time. We've got a few songs to fit in before then, and hopefully another request to sneak in.

I was the Style Council. And Shout to the Top. Now, I think we've got time for a couple more. One of them's out of the requester, so I'll leave that for next. So, up next,

So yeah, Papa's got a brand new pig bag. By pig bag, of course. Well, folks, can you believe it? That's the end again. I know, 2 hours. Oh, we'll say this. Fastest 2 hours of the week. Stay tuned for Paula with Unwind. Don't forget Mr. Highland, Mr. Wolf will be on at 10 o'clock and we will be back next Monday. Now we've sorted out the gremlins, touch wood, we'll be back up and running every week as we used to and as we like to do. I think next week we'll do an 80s, bit of alternative, bit of new wave, somewhere around there next week. But we leave you tonight with a great request from Mr. AHM himself. I know he's been to see these, lucky man. This is The Mysterines with Dangerous. Thanks for listening, folks. I'll be back same time next week.

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0: Enrique Iglesias, Bailamos. Nice summer tune. Good evening, everybody. How are we all? I hope we've all had a lovely day in the sun. Not too warm for you all, I hope. I've actually enjoyed it. I love the summer. Wish we had more of it. 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Next, we've got Mambo number 5 from Lou Benga.
1: Ladies and gentlemen, this is Mambo number 5.

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How are you? How's your day been? Are you too hot to handle? Come on. Next, let's have a little bit of Ricky Martin and Living La Vida Loca.

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2: That's it. Living La Vida Loca with Ricky Martin. And the requester is now open. And Paul says it's going to be 35 plus tomorrow. I think that's absolutely lush. Get out in the garden and do a bit of baking. And Matt says it's cooler where he is, thank goodness. Right, next we're going to have a little bit of Jennifer Lopez and Let's Get Loud.

Let's Get Loud from Miss Lopez. Right, next we've got one more from me from Les Ketchup, the Ketchup song, and then we're going to have one from Paul, Plastic Duck.

from Les Ketchup, and as Paul Plastic Duck says, other sources are available. Next, it's a request from Paul, and it's In the Summertime from Mungo Jerry.

No, sorry. I cannot think where I would try that at all. No, sorry. Next, we're going to have some oh, sorry, that was in the summertime, Mungo Jerry. And next, we're going to have some Backstreet Boys and Everybody.

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2: 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And next, we're going to have a little bit of Britney Spears and Oops, I Did It Again.

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1: 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But wait a minute, isn't this...
0: Shh. 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
1: But I thought the old lady dropped it into the ocean in the end.
0: Well, baby, I went down and got it for you.

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1: Oops, I Did It Again from Britney Spears. Next, it's Fireball from Pitbull and John Ryan. Get those requests in.

boogie, hoogie, hoogie, jiggle, wiggle, and dance like the roof on fire. 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

0: rum on my gaga, ooh la la, what you about romance?
1: Bad Romance from Lady Gaga. Next we've got Break On Through to the Other Side by The Doors for Paul Plastic Duck.

the doors and break on through to the other side for Paul Plastic Duck. Next, we've got a request from Matt, and it's Hands Up from Ottawa.

Hands Up by Ottoan format. Next, we're going to have one for me, I think, and we're going to have some Shakira and Hips Don't Lie.

0: Don't Lie from Shakira. Next, we've got Crazy Frog for Paul Plastic Duck. I hope this is the right one, Paul.
1: Bing, bing, bam, dum, dum, bum, bum, bam, bam, bam, bam, bam, bam, bam, bam, bam, bam, bam, bam, bam, bam, bam, bam, bam, bam, bam, bam, bam, bam, bam, bam, bam, bam, bam, bam, bam, bam, bam, bam, 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

Born to Be Alive from Patrick and Andy's for Paul Plastic Duck. Long time since I've heard that one. Next, it's going to be some conga from the Miami Sound Machine and Gloria Estefan.

Hunger from the Miami Sewing Machine and Gloria Estefan. Next, we've got a request for Paul Plastic Duck, and it's Put Your Hands Up for Detroit from Freddie LeGrand.

0: 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We are taking your requests right now. 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
1: That was Put Your Hands Up for Detroit from Freddie LeGrand for Paul Plastic Duck. And he expected dancing in the chat room, but there was no dancing. What happened, Paul? Where was it? Next, we're going to have some Spice Girls and Wannabe.

Wannabe from Spice Girls. Next, it's a request for Matt, and it's Praise You from Fatboy Slim.

From Fat Boy Slim for Matt, and say good evening to Ron underscore P and George, who've joined us in the chat room. So we've got, who've we got in the chat room now? We've got Paul, Plastic Duck, Matt, Ron P, George, and myself. So next we've got another song for Matt, another request. What can you do for me from Utah Saints?

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That was for Matt. Next, we're going to have some Finger Boys and Boom, Boom, Boom.

Venga Boys and Boom, Boom, Boom, Boom. Next, I'm going to play something for George because he's just popped in to see us. He's going out collecting Tyler. So this is for you, George.

That was Elvis Presley, Way Down for A1 George. Next, I'm going to have, excuse me, some Flo Rida and

Right round Flowrider and Keisha. Next, we've got a little bit of Madonna saying goodnight to George. He's off to pick up Tyler. So catch you soon, George. Next, it's Madonna and Hung Up.

Up from Madonna. Right, the requester will be closing in 5 minutes' time. So if anybody in the chat room wants a request, get it in there now, because I'm closing in 5 minutes. This evening, we've no Wexy this evening. Hope she's okay. You know, she doesn't like this hot weather. But we've got a replay from Kevin Highland, Mr. Wolf, of course. And then the next live show is tomorrow evening at 10 o'clock when Music Becomes Eclectic with Dave Francis. So I should imagine there's a few slots available there to be had. Right, next let's have some ABBA and Lay Your Love on Me.

Lay Your Love on Me from ABBA. Last request of the evening goes to Paul Plastic Duck, and it's Is Vic There from Department S.

0: Is Vic there?
1: Hello.
0: Is Vic there? Is Vic there? Is Vic there?

It's Vic there from Department S for Paul Plastic Duck. Good night to Matt. Thank you for being here. Thanks for tuning in. Much appreciated. And your requests too. Thank you. Next, I'm going to have somebody that I used to know from Gautier in Kimbra.

0: Somebody that I used to know from Gautier. Next, we're going to have some Vogue from Madonna. I think this is my last one of the evening. I might follow it on with a short blast of Children from Robert Miles. But thank you, everybody, for joining me in the chat room and anybody else who might be listening out there. Take care, and hopefully I'll chat with you all again very, very soon. Good night. God bless. Take care, everybody.
1: What are you looking at?

0: That's the end of our live programs for tonight, here on A1 Radio. We hope you enjoyed them. If you did, don't forget to come back tomorrow for some more. And if you didn't like them, don't forget to come back tomorrow when someone else will be on.
1: Remember, you can stay tuned to us 24/7 to listen to some great shows that you may have missed. We are on TuneIn Radio, so why not take us to bed with you by listening on your mobile or smart speaker?
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It's that simple.

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on again. Very good evening, everybody. It's around about 8 minutes past ten now here in the UK. This is Kevin Hunt of In for Wexy on The Late Show. Yes, we are live on A1 Radio, a1radio.co.uk. I get to say thank you very much indeed to Paula for the last couple of hours. Unfortunately, there are some technicals at A1 Radio at the moment. I have no control over the requester. This has happened a couple of times to other presenters recently, as I understand it. We're working on this in the background at the moment. If there's anything you'd like to hear, please post it in the chat room. We'll get it to air for you just as quickly as we can. Hopefully normal service will be resumed very, very soon. Chat room, of course, open for business. We have Paul Plastic Duck, Papa Wolf, Wexy and Paula with us so far. You can join us too. I'm on the website, that's a1radio.co.uk. Never joined the chat room before, you just need an email address. We'll ask you to create a password, and that's it. Simple as that. Love to see you in here between now and midnight tonight, and anytime when A1 Radio is live on the air.

So off we go then, and so we are working on getting that request open for you as quickly as possible. In the meantime, please feel free to post requests in the chat room, and we will get those to air for you as soon as we possibly can. A little summery feel with this one, I think. Takes back a good few years. It's the Four Tops on A1 Monday nights with me, Kevin Highland, through to midnight with the Late Show, Loco in Acapulco.

There we go. That is the Four Tops Loco in Acapulco, helping us get things fully and properly underway here on A1 Radio this Monday night on The Late Show. Once again, I have to ask if you'd like any requests for the time being to post them into the chat room. We'll try and do our best to get them to air to you, for you as quickly as we possibly can. Paul Classic Duck has done that for us already. And he'd like to hear this one from one of his favourites, I know, going back to the old rock show days, well, he used to present Frank Carter and the Rattlesnakes. This is Fangs.

There we go, Frank Carter and the Rattlesnakes, and of course Fangs. That one goes out to Full Plastic Duck. Right then, the good news is I've had a bit of a play, and the requester is now open. I have control, so request away in the usual manner, and we'd love to hear from you. We'll get your request to the air just as quickly as we possibly can. So all good. Let's get to it, shall we? Let's do it up for you next here on A1 Radio. It's Baby Jane.

There we go, Rod Stewart, Baby Jane, for you here on The Late Show this Monday night with me, Kevin Highland, in for Wexley for one night only, taking you through till midnight tonight. The requester is Oh Fancy Full Plastic Duck, has just been in there. We'll have a look at that for you, Paul, and get that to air in just a few minutes. Meanwhile, Paula, after presenting the last couple of hours, has now left us from in the chat room. So thank you very much indeed, Paula. Have a very good night out there, won't you? And we look forward to your company again very, very soon. And a song which takes me back to our holiday in Blackpool just a couple of weeks ago. The taxi driver remarked that we must have brought the weather with us. It was so unseasonably hot when we got up there. Crowded house, and of course, Weather With You, great.

There we go, Crowded House, and as I say, excellent advice. If you are going anywhere, take the weather with you. We certainly did, and I hope you do too if you're going anywhere nice over the next few weeks or couple of months as we head towards the summertime. I know John from A1 Radio is currently away enjoying himself in some sun, I believe, at the moment, and was listening earlier on. Of course, he's a little ahead of us now. Over across on the continent, but hope you're having a great time over there, John, and we'll see you back here very, very soon. Right, back into the requester now, and Paul Plastic Duck has been in, and he'd like to hear some classic Nirvana. Happy to oblige, Smells Like Teen Spirit.

unmistakably the sound of Nirvana there. Smells Like Teen Spirit, requested by Paul Plastic Duck. Thank you so much indeed for that one. PPD, much appreciated. There's plenty of time left in the evening. If you'd like to hear anything at all out there, visit the website, a1radio.co.uk. Just click on the request song button and help yourself. We'll get your request to air just as soon as we possibly can. Back to the 90s now with the Pasadenas, covering a song originally recorded by New York City some years before. I particularly happen to like this version though. I'm doing fine now.

that's been summing up exactly how I'm feeling right now. Yes, I'm doing fine now. Certainly are. And your company here on A1 Radio this Monday night through till midnight tonight. We have Papa Wolf somewhere in the background in the chat room. I know he's probably working very hard on his night shift at the moment as well, I'm sure. Full Plastic Duck, Wexy's here as well. You could be too. 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Nothing more complicated or personal than that. And we will have your company here, and we'd love to see and hear from you here at A1 Radio. You don't even need to be in the chat. If you'd like a request, just click the Request a Song button on the website, and we'll get your request to air just as soon as we possibly can. Back to the 80s now with Tapao, China in Your Hands.

Oh, there we go. That is Tapao, China in Your Hands for you here on A1 Radio. On the Late Show, yes, in case you're wondering who this strange voice is, it is, of course, me, Kevin Highland, in for Wexy for one night. Only don't worry, Wexy is absolutely fine. If you've not long tuned in, wondering where she is, she's having a night off. She's handed it all over to me. I'm trying not to do too much damage before she returns on Saturday night. As you see, she is in the chat room with us as well, so she's not very far away at all. So I don't think I can get myself into too much trouble. Now, I am well aware we are less than 20 minutes away from 11 o'clock, and I'm sure I can continue the usual Wexy tradition of the cheesy tune at 11 o'clock. If there's anything you particularly like to hear in the line of cheesiness, then do let me know, either through the chat room or the requester, and we'll sure we'll select the best and the cheesiest to play you at 11 o'clock tonight. John Farnham up here next now on A1. You're the voice.

That's John Farnham. Of course it is, with The Voice here on A1 Radio on The Late Show. Now, Paul Flatted Duck has left us. He's gone off to bed. So good night to you, Paul. Thank you very much indeed for listening and for requesting this evening. But we are joined just as quickly by the one and only Calico. Good evening, Calico. Thank you for joining us here on The Late Show tonight on A1 Radio. And thank you for going straight into the requester as well. You'd like to hear some Black Sabbath. Can't argue with that. This is Iron Man.

And it looks as if Red has just joined us in the chat room as well. Good evening, Red. Your name, of course, Red Woman again, but you all know that. Welcome. Welcome, one and all.

There we go, Black Sabbath, and Iron Man. That was requested by Calico. Thank you very, very much indeed for that. On A1 Radio, the session where you can literally hear anything and everything. You never know. And it's often the requester is open, so it's always in your hands as to what you'd like to hear whenever the request is open. It's your choice, and we'll get those requests to air for you just as soon as we can. As we are doing tonight, the requester is open till just before the end of the show, and we're here till midnight tonight. So anything you'd like to hear, do get typing, we'll get playing. And as I did already say, we will be doing the cheesy tune at 11. If there's anything you particularly like in that line of things, then do let me know through the chat room or the requester, and we'll put that up for consideration for the cheesy tune at 11 o'clock tonight. All right, let's go to the boss now, shall we? No, not Ed. He could be around somewhere, I'm not sure. Or he may be working. It's the other one, Bruce Springsteen.

Bruce Springsteen there, Hungry Hearts. We are just under 4 minutes away from the cheesy tune at 11 o'clock tonight. Red, I see you being the requester, not for the cheesy tune, but you have got a very good request in there. We will get that to you on the air probably just after the cheesy tune, if you can bear with us, till after 11 o'clock, and we will get your request on the air for you right then. Taking us up to the cheesy tune at 11, it's Roy Orbison, nothing cheesy about him whatsoever. You got it.

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1: There we go. That was, of course, Roy Orbison, and you got it. Well, you've just realised, I'm sure, the time here in the UK has reached 11 o'clock in the evening. And in the great tradition of Wexley's Late Shows, that means it is time for the cheesy tune at 11 o'clock. I hope I'm not going to get in too much trouble for this one. I was having a little dig around, trying to think of something, actually, and then this popped up. And I'm like, yeah, I'm going to play that. So this is originally recorded many, many years ago by a Scottish folk singer who had a bit of a comeback in the 1990s when it was kind of rediscovered and played a lot on radio and became rather a hit. You'll probably remember this one. You can probably sing along as well if you want to. It's the one and only Andy Stewart and Donald, Where's Your Trousers?

Donald, where's your true Hochwell? That's the way we sing the song in Scotland. But of course, the song might have more international appeal sung something like this. One, two, three, four.

0: Go by.
1: I don't know where to draw the line. Let the wind blow, let the wind blow. Rule the streets from Monty to Lago. All the lassies shall go by. I don't know where to draw the line. Oh man, I'm all rock and roll. I gotta move it and groove it to save my soul. Grab your kill and go, go, go. I don't know where to draw the line. Let the wind blow, let the wind blow. Rule the streets from Monty to Lago. Oh yeah, go, go, go. Hey, Donald, where's the jeweler? Yeah, hey, Donald. Hey, just a minute, what are you doing there? Man, I'm rocking it, man, I'm really moving it, man. Well, just you stop rocking it and moving it, man. The song should be sung just exactly like this.

Ah, the one and only Andy Stewart there. Donald, where's your trousers? That's the cheesy tune at 11 o'clock this week on the Monday Night Late Show here on A1 Radio. Apparently, Red in the chat room has just been reminded of a cheesy tune by Sean Connery, apparently. Apparently, it's not even a tune. So, I'm wondering. I wasn't going to do it, but I'll tell you what. I wonder if by any chance it could be this. We will just extend the cheesy tune for one more. I have no idea what this even is. Just done a bit of digging, but this is apparently Sean Connery with Janet Munro and Pretty Irish Girl from Darby O'Gill and the Little People back in 1959.

0: She's my dear, my darling one. Her eyes so sparkling, full of fun. No other can match the likes of her.
1: Oh, he is my dear, my darling one. His eyes so sparkling, full of fun. No other can match the likes of him.
0: She's my dear, my darling one. My smiling, unbeguiling one. I love the ground.

There we go. Probably not, I believe, not actually the one that Red was looking for. But nevertheless, it's Sean Connery with Janet Munro, apparently from a movie called Darby O'Gill and the Little People back in 1959. Who knew Sean Connery could actually sing? There we go. Pretty Irish Girl. So we'll have to dig a bit harder, perhaps, or maybe Wexican next time around to try and find the one that Red's looking for. I know a couple of other actors have had a go at making recordings too, more in the sort of the talking over music sense rather than singing. Thinking of the likes of Telly Savalas with If, and of course there have been a number of recordings by the one and only William Shatner, of course, as well, known best, of course, as Captain Kirk from Star Trek. He's had a very interesting recording career. We've tried all sorts of things with varying results. I think he's got some stuff out again quite recently as well, actually. But still going in his 90s, absolutely incredible. Anyway, enough of that. That is the Cheesy Tunes then for 11 o'clock for this week. There'll be more of those on Saturday night when Wexy returns with the Saturday Night Late Show here on A1 Radio. Right, without further ado, back into the requester now. And we've got a little list waiting to be played, including one, I think, a hint coming from Wexy. From what I've done to her show tonight. We'll come to that in a short while. But first up, this is for Red. This is Sky and an absolute classic. This is Takata.

How can we get too much prog rock around the place, can you? That's Sky and, of course, Toccata for Red. And that is, of course, based on the original Toccata in D minor by Johann Sebastian Bach, which is, of course, normally famously played on the organ. That sounds absolutely brilliant, though. Absolute classic, too. Thank you very much indeed for that one, Red. Really appreciate it. We're going to stick with the requester here on A1 because we've got plenty to play. Next up, we have got Calico. And you'd like to hear some Sticks? This is Come Sail Away. Papa Wolf, your request is just around the corner, and there is a little something for Wexy as well, which we will be playing very soon too.

And his Sticks There Come Sail Away, requested by Calico. His 17th year group, apparently. Loves the instruments, he says, all the different instruments and the key changes. Absolutely great, great prog rock band there. Thank you very much indeed for that request. And thank you for all your kind comments in the chat room as well. And I see you're all enjoying the music this evening, most of it because you've requested them yourselves. And glad to see everyone appreciating each other's music tonight. And it has been a really good selection so far. So thank you for that. Do keep them coming. We're going back into that requester immediately now. And it's Papa Wolf. Good evening to you. I'm sure you're working away hard at work, probably with the earbuds sneaked in, I'm sure. So hopefully you can hear this one now. It's Billy Ocean. Great tune, this. Red Light Spells Danger.

There we go, Billy Ocean, Red Light Spells Danger, requested by Papa Wolf. Thank you very much indeed for that one. Papa Wolf's just had to leave us from the chat room now. I know he's very, very busy working overnight, so that's fair enough. Hope you were able to at least listen in, and thank you very much indeed for that. Take care, and have a good night, Papa Wolf, won't you? Right then, back into the request, and the one we've been waiting for. This is Wexy's request. I think there's more than a little hint here, probably because of the way I'm looking after or not looking after her show tonight. I've been doing my best, honest. This probably should have been in the 11 o'clock slot, but we've gone a little bit past that. But we are going to play this then. So this is from Wexy. This is Billy Connolly. I'm going to have to press this button, aren't I? D-I-V-O-R-C-E.

0: Ah, oh, there we go. Ah, yes. Ah, yes. Actually, dropping the hint that the reason for the full start earlier on was I did maybe forgot to press the connect button in time to start the show. That was my fault. Not the most auspicious start to the show this evening. We got there in the end, though, fortunately. hopefully I'm not completely in the doghouse, not as much as Billy Connolly's dog there, anyway. Sorry?
1: Read it out.
0: I just did. Yeah, he says, make of it what you will. Gentle reminder, in order to be an internet broadcaster, you need to be connected to the internet. The encoder connection helps with this. Yes. Okay, I may have forgotten the button earlier on, but we did get there in the end. And a timely reminder and a big hint, and not least courtesy of the one and only genius, Billy Connolly. Right, that's me told. We've still got half an hour to go until midnight tonight. The question remains open for a bit longer. This is the Boo Radleys, now on A1. Wake up, Boo.

There we go, the Boo Radleys and Wake Up Boo. I see that Calico has just been back into the requester. Calico, we'll get that one on air for you in just a couple of minutes. Before that, this is Bonnie Tyler, one of her biggest hits.

There we go, Bonnie Tyler there, and Total Eclipse of the Heart. And sending Bonnie, of course, our very best wishes. You know, she's been very, very unwell recently, and of course, it's been detailed, of course, in the news. And sending all our best wishes, and hoping she's doing a lot better very, very soon. All right, then, into the requester once more. Calico, good evening to you once again. And you'd like to hear this little classic from the Beatles, taking us right back now. This is Good Day Sunshine.

There we go, the Beatles, and Good Day Sunshine, requested by Calico. Thank you very much indeed. And thank you for our chat room for sticking with us this evening. That's Rolly, Red Wine again, Calico and Wexy all with me in the chat room this evening. And thanks to our earlier contributors, including Paul Plastic Duck and Paula as well. And whoever you are as well, if you're listening to us, wherever you're listening to A1 Radio, a1radio.co.uk. Indeed, we are available via our website, via TuneIn and all the various other internet apps, wherever you get your online radio from, we are generally available there. So thank you very much, one and all, for listening in this evening. So shall we get back to that request? I think we'll do just that, because Red's been in. Thank you, Red, once again. You'd like to hear some Enya, and this is Marvel Halls.

There we go, especially for Red. That's Enya, the wonderful, beautiful, haunting voice of Enya and Marble Halls. Wonderful. Thank you so much indeed for that one, Red. What a lovely, lovely recording that is. Thank you. Back into the requester now here on A1 Radio, because Papa Wolf has been back in. Welcome back, Papa Wolf. And you'd like to hear one of your favourites, Kenny Rogers. And I know how much you like Kenny, and I know how much you like this song now as well. I Will Always Love You.

There we go, requested by Papa Wolf. Thank you so much for that one. The wonderful Kenny Rogers. Never get tired of hearing this one either. I Will Always Love You. Brilliant song. Thank you very, very much indeed. Love it. And Red says in the chat room she also likes Willie Nelson. Yeah, I'm not going to disagree with you there. Wonderful, nearly well. sorry, ruined the moment there, didn't I? Willie Nelson, even, yes, brilliant. Wonderful, one of the all-time greats of country music, Willie Nelson. Absolutely brilliant. We're requesting closing the request even in just a minute or two. Your final call. Right now, this is Roxette, a bit of a favourite of mine, this one. Listen to your hearts.

There we go, that is Rocks Out, Listen to Your Heart. That's almost it for tonight. Don't forget, Alan Henry's Chill will be coming up at midnight tonight once we are off the air. And Dave Francis will be live with you tomorrow night between 10 and midnight with Music Becomes Eclectic. George McDowell, of course, on Wednesday afternoon between 4 and 6 for the late afternoon show. Paul Burton, Rant and Rave between 8 and 10. And The Late Spin with Paula, she'll be back with you on Wednesday night between 10 and midnight. That's it from me. Thank you very much indeed. Thank you to our chat room, to everyone that's been with us, including Calico, Red, Wexy, Paul Plastic Duck, and everybody else who's been in, and Paul, and Papa Wolf too. I'll see you, I'm sure, at some point very soon. Take care. Have a very good night. And Wexy will be back with you on Saturday at 10. Night nights. I'm going to leave you with some Aerosmith. I don't want to miss a thing.

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